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1: Bravo 2 Echo.
2: 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There's a bunch of tile in the roadway.
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2: I'm still working on it.

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1: Four copy.
2: Fifty. She just ran out of gas. She's got it going again. I'll be 10-8.
0: Thirty-3-8. Are you back to service? And you and 50 copy.
1: Good.
0: Okay, go ahead. To be an unwanted subject, McDonald's on 25th Street. Your caller's advising there's a subject here that was there last night. So they think his name is Amarian. He's going to be a black male wearing a white shirt, blue bandana around his head. He's going to be in a white SUV with three other subjects.
1: Go ahead.
0: It's going to be an unwanted subject. McDonald's on 25th Street.

0: advising that he walked behind the counter into the kitchen, was trying to hug one of the staff. Said he's currently in the drive-thru.
1: I'm 97 on that.
0: Excellent.
2: Myself and number 23, B107, our event here at Lake Forest is finished. Can I get that OCA, please?
0: It's 32620. 32620.
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0: No copy.

Yeah, we read that, but we're unable to find it.

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2: Seventy 10 47 15.

0: 39, are you still good?
1: .302, what's that tag? Who's that owner come back to? Can you find a number?
0: Yeah, it comes back to an address on NOCON 2367 NOCON Road Northwest to Daniel Morgan. I did a little research at that location. There was a welfare check done on him about a month ago, and he was in a rehab facility here in Cleveland. I don't know if there's somebody living at the location or not. It's going to be 3593 Michigan Avenue Road Northeast. 3593 Michigan Avenue Road Northeast. Give me a reference to a hand injury.
1: Tampa.
0: 507, can you go central? Just log it.
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0: 10-4, go ahead and get on the call en route. It's sitting on the end of the road beside this gravel. The serial number is also written off on it.
1: Not copy.

0: 303, are you treating that as stolen? Do I need the stolen record or just the regular on call?
1: I think that's your call. I'm sorry. I've got bad radio reception here.
0: I'm sorry. I was just checking. Just do you need a regular on call or do you need the stolen on call?
1: 302-300, what do you advise? The serial number's been rubbed out. Just calling the horse then.
0: Copy.
2: Revere, spelled Adam, Mike, Ida, Robert, Edward, Woods, 2011, if you just...
3: Hang on.
4: Baker, Nora, Frank, Henry.
0: Yeah, copy.
3: I don't know.

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1: Go ahead.
0: One, George, Nora, Charles, Tom, 1, 8, William, Ocean, Young, King, 1, 5, 6, 0, 1, 6.
1: Okay.
2: Knee drive, southeast.
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1: 39. It's gonna be a suspicious vehicle. 2550 Business Park Drive, Northeast. Should be Okoye, OBGYN. Advising there's a silver car in the parking lot, so they've seen the subject there before. It's occupied times one. Advising it's possibly a black male, unknown clothing description, said he's parked out by the dumpster.

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0: Backend service with an AMA. I'm going to be returning the E5 for partial as well.

0: So American Recovery is going to be your stolen wrecker for this week, and they have been advising on being route.
1: 10-4.

0: You can find jail. He's being combative.
1: Sir, to Randy Evans at Rome, Georgia, expiration on it showing 7 of 25, 10 SR.

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1: Good.
0: 14 in a unit that has leg routine shackles for 70.
2: .338, .337, where are you?
0: I'm headed to him. He's pulling over in the Wendy's parking lot on 25th. Suspect's kicking his windows, banging his head.
2: Before I'll meet you there.
3: How close are you?
0: No, I'm passing Burger King. I'm right here.

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1: Can I get a copy of your traffic? There's so much background.
0: I'm out with 70. We're pulled over here at Wendy's.
1: Next.

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0: We are clear, Bradley. 10-8.
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2: 7, copy.
1: I copy.
0: Four, 3, 6, 5, seen running, or just walking.
3: Seven.
2: Three, oh, 7. 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
1: Back up.
2: If you would, Wilson Hamilton.
0: Nice. 39, copy of 28.
1: Done.
0: Tennessee 659, Baker Nora, Baker Baker. You just log in to Cat Baker.
1: Not copy.

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1: Bravo 2.
2: Ending in the hospital, 424.8.

0: 39. They advise they would like him banned from the property. Also, he's negative Hamilton.
1: 39. Good copy. Thank you.
2: Sardis 308, I'm out here with 70.

Ay, això me cap jo, que extra per valor. I am still in the area of Buffoon Lion, 125 Stewart Road Northeast, 12 for a blue Ford Fiesta. Last contact is turning into the Wendy's on Stewart Road, and caller advised they were speeding, weaving in and out of traffic, and at them. It's going to be occupied by a female. Any contact service, Thompson's 2033.

0: Cersei, are you 10-8 or do I need to put you out with 70?
1: Cersei, I'm 10-8. What you got?
0: Disabled vehicle right there by Mavco Mart on Candies. Your caution buzzer, the black Jeep blocking the right turning lane going on to 25th. They've got their hazards on. They've also got a bystander trying to help them leave their colors, trying to direct traffic as well.
2: Yes. 504 beginning non-domain 279.8.

0: You have a unit up this 55 Broad Street Northwest, Suite C, in reference to theft of services report.
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1: Back up.
2: Reference to a welfare check, 1005 Link Street, Southeast. Your caller's wanting a welfare check on her mother. So she hasn't spoke to her in a week. It's going to be a 79-year-old female. Advising it's a brown car boarded up. She's knocked several times and nobody would answer. Your caller's advising she left. She went to the quick check in the area and said that the patient does have early onset dementia as well as some stomach issues. Still getting further.

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0: It was just an iPhone detection. We could hear a car passing, but there was no answer. Some rustling around.
1: Thanks. Here's 10-4 out here. I haven't had any contact with anything.
0: Not copy. Not copy.

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1: Hold on at the jail or the ER.
0: Three.
1: 46, are you still good?
0: Yeah.
1: 50, are you still good?
0: Just careful.

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0: 1215 College View Drive Northwest. Caller says that there was a male walking around the property. Doesn't live in the area.
1: Well, you can say 8 of 0 6 5.
0: I copy.

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1: 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Be pulling into the Jacobs tent parking lot off Fearless.
2: 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Go ahead.
3: 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Tennessee, 444, Baker, Robert, Nora, Queen on a white Infinity.
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0: 1439, yeah, we're going to stop.
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2: The roadway's back open on tonight. Hey, show me Route 31.
3: No, you're okay.
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2: Thanks.

0: 30. 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

0: 89. That Vicky's subject's last name is actually going to be Curry with the same birthday. Can you call a JC? It's showing that she's at the JC.
1: Hi. 65, it's Justin Love. Can you check multiples, please?

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0: Do you show 1222 Arnold Street Northeast to be a good address?
1: Highway 1600 Lauderdale Memorial Highway. It's a 911 hang up. 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
0: Bay 492 Irvine Road Northeast, 492 Irvine Road Northeast on a unwanted subject. Callers from the Ricky Westfield to leave her home said it's going to be her child's father, said she's fearing for her life. We're still getting further.

0: 3307. She says that the male was recently living there. I don't know how recently. There are children at the location. Unsure whether or not he's got any 84 on him, but said he does smoke marijuana. The caller's unsure of weapon. Says that the male party's inside the house at this time.
1: 10-4.

0: 7-on-scene. And your caller and that Ricky subject are going to be negative NCIC locals. Ricky Westfield is showing us a registered sex offender. Caller says that the male party's aggressive, said he hasn't slept in 3 days. She's not sure why. So there's 4 people in total in home, 2 children, and the male and female.
1: I can start that way. It'll take me to get there, but I'm familiar with him. I get there this mother before 5 months.

0: address. Are you calling me or Tuesday?
1: 306 is for you. If you and 310 could check that follow-up that just dropped.
2: 310, I got me.

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1: I'm rising the

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0: I left a comment in the CAD. I'll be 10-8 with an arrest.
1: Thanks. 4365, your caller's advised that she was going north on Key Street, made a U-turn on the red light, or straight further.

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1: Okay. 6543, they're actually buzzing. She turned left onto Raider.
0: I'm having 1081 over here. Not before.

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0: 65, I just pulled up, ready to drive from Peerless. 1025, does our caller want contact?
1: It is advised. Forty-three, valid, negative.

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1: 300 apartments.

0: It is. It's been pinged at my location.
1: One five six nine Dry Valley Road Northeast.
2: Back up.
3: Three ten a mile with them.
0: Yeah, copy.
4: 305, do you copy? I'm en route for that Dry Valley crash.
0: That's negative. I'll put you en route. I've also got THP on the way. A 305, it's a Nissan X-Terra in the ditch. They hit a deer, 20-year-old female in the vehicle. Think she possibly broke her arm. They...
5: I'm here at Royal Oak, that way.
0: Can I copy?
5: 3-2, I'm going 10-8 from here. Yes, 10-4, I start that way.
0: I copy.
2: Back.
5: For 305, you can probably cancel.

0: I'll be 10-8. What is that issue?
1: Hello.
2: 65 is moving along. We're 10-8.
1: Thanks. 2006 Nissan Xterra.

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0: Thursday. I got 1 mile around.
1: I copy.
2: Let fire know that she's in a cornfield here. They're probably a good 200 foot off the road up in the field.
1: I copy. Go ahead.
2: Everything here is going to be verbal. The mother allowed the two small children to leave with the father for the night. They've agreed to separate. You can show both units 10-8.
1: I copy.
0: They're going to tell me later.
1: Three, 302, I copy.

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1: 70, go for buffer.
0: It's going to be 2739 Key Street, Northwest. It's going to be the Leisure Time Bowling. Reference to an intoxicated subject. Your caller's advisor, it's going to be a white male wearing a green shirt, gray shorts. Says he was in a white vehicle parked on the Maytag side.

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1: Okay.
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0: 70. Can you copy a 28? 289 Baker Nora X-ray Young.
1: What was the first number on it?
2: It's going to be a white four-door sedan, possibly Toyota.
0: Katie, did they describe it as older?
1: Okay.

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0: 14, you know, here was one at Staples.
1: What was your traffic?
0: You know, one here at Staples.
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0: can you give me the name and the phone number to the owner, and we'll have THP call them.
1: Yeah, it's going to be a Nancy. Last name is Betchel, B-E-T-C-H-E-L. A phone number is 423-618-7832, and I'll put it in the call as that last comment.
0: Simple.

0: We're actually going to be here at the cemetery, the entrance to the cemetery. It's going to be the 677 Baker Robert King Charles.
1: Got a copy.

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2: Your call has been in the mail. He has not been seen in about 3 days. Advised his first name is Tim, unknown last name. Said his niece is there trying to knock on the door. No one's answering.
1: Tennessee DL.
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1: 12309642 8.
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1: The 10-8 THP has got the same. Can you put me back on that Nopone Valley Road call, please?
0: Okay.

0: 310-306. Can you copy a call?
1: Four.
0: 36. East Artworks 210 Light Springs Road Southeast, 210 Light Springs Road Southeast in reference to unwanted subject. A caller says her ex involving coal, supposed to be driving a van at the location.

0: 310-306. Unknown time on this. I believe he possibly just left. She called the same thing in last night. Said he's possibly at the church or the store. Supposed to be in a white van. She's wanting him banned from her property if somebody has contact with him.
1: Eleven, I just drove by. I never saw anything. But they can still come check it, but I literally didn't see nothing.
0: Three 11, I called.

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0: 46, I apologize. Can you 10-9 just that name?
1: Victor Matev.
2: Roger, 311, I already checked the area. We're good to clear this.
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0: North Playa Mountain, over Vegas. It's going to be Tennessee 526, Baker Frank, Baker Frank.
1: I believe we're ending 16.8. Next. Hi, copy.
2: 302, 305. You need me, I'm right here. Willie's working on this report. Who's on call right here?
1: 303, Moe's if they'll answer.
2: Team 4, go ahead and try to give them a call. If not, then they know who's the next. If they give you an answer.
1: Got copy.

Aí, já. Made contact with a neighbor, said they spoke to him 6 p.m. today, and then she called her father, and he's seen him at the store. Will be tonight.

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1: Zero 5 state warning.
0: I copy.

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0: Royal Pop, can you copy a call? I'm 285 Talents Drive Northwest, 285 Talents Drive Northwest. I had a 911 hang up. Call taker advised sound like somebody answered but stayed silent on call back. Nobody came to the line. Can you just follow through and make sure everything's okay?
1: I'm being out with him.
0: I copy. Also, we don't have any kind of previous at that location at all.
1: 10-4.

0: Sapevo.
1: Go ahead.
0: It's gonna be Los Adam 4385 Furniture Road Northwest. It's gonna be the courtyard by Marriott. Your colleague advised him that he left his wallet in an Uber. He's not able to contact the driver, so it's got a federal ID and other documents in it. Said it was a purple Kia Telluride that he got out of.

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1: Ouais.
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1: D'accord.

0: 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We got a 8466 Buchanan Road with 306 on 20 on the top.
1: I copy.

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2: 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Everything's 10-4 on tonight.
1: Not copy.

0: 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Kaylin Morgan's going to be negative in CIC locals. 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
2: You can route to Northley Elementary School, 205 Sequoia Road, Northwest. Your college advised them they were driving through the area, so there was a black Dodge Charger, four-door sedan, with a white side marker light, talking to two underage females, so they looked to be about 16 years old. He advised them that when he drove by, the subject drove off, talking to two white females. One had blonde hair, blue shirt, the other had black hair.
1: Stand for.
0: Not copy.
2: Okay.
3: 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Beginning is. 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

0: For 18, are you paying 35?
1: Yes.
0: Okay, she's showing one in at Booking. Looks like it's a misdemeanor BOP cash bond of $1,946.50. I'll let you know when they confirm it.
1: 10-4, she's a 10.
0: Not copy.

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0: Booking's advising they're unable to find that warrant.
1: I copy.

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0: Tennessee 124-022-754. 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
1: Thanks.

0: Sie was? They were able to contact the Uber driver. He says he's going to bring them their wallet. If he doesn't show up later, he'll call back and I'll report them tonight.
1: Hey, do you copy one? Zero five five four seven two five three zero.

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1: Not copy.

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0: gonna be moving along tonight. 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
1: Okay.

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1: 9, we copy. You can show center out.
0: Back up.

501 and 503. 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

0: I'm not seeing anything recent within the last month or so. I mean, there's a lot of calls there at that complex, but I'm not showing anything just right off at 325.
1: Okay. Once we get there, we'll make a call whether we need fire to help us with the system.
0: Okay, just let me know.

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0: 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I hear 3722 Stevens Road, apartment 54, 1043.

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0: 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It says copy one.
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0: Sorry, Kane, can you call me a call?
1: Go ahead.
0: Anyone Truett Road Southeast, 5181 Truett Road Southeast. Caller's advising that Bobby Mantooth possibly has left the property. They're not sure. The caller said their sister's bedridden, said she heard a shot and called the caller over because she couldn't find her husband. Said the male left the house with a gun, unknown what kind. They're not able to find him on the property.
2: I'll start that way.
0: I copy.
3: 3-8, an 8 warning, and route to that.
0: I copy.
4: And I'm coming down Spring Place. I'll start that way also.
0: I copy. Or you figure y'all still good?
2: 10-4, just waiting on parents. I think 10-81.
0: Able to get up on her own. She's been laying there for about 15 minutes.
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0: 4-7, make sure there.
1: Also, the was in process, the sister and the bail party did have a fight, said that he made threats to shoot himself. Said she heard the shot right about midnight, and she called the sister right after that.
0: 301, I'm in route.
1: I copy.

0: 89, I don't know, 46.
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0: there's a caller and her husband are there. 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The sister is bedridden. She's still inside the house.
1: Okay, contact her and see if she can get in contact with them. Just tell them to go back to the house for now.
0: I copy.

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1: Tiger.
2: 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They're en route to 43's location. Pick up the juveniles.
1: Thanks.

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1: 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And at 12:28.

0: Cindy, can you cover your call? Okay. I'm going to suicide threat 1385 Aurora Avenue Southeast. Oh, wait, I don't have backup for him.
1: I'm going to clear this stop. I can be en route.
2: Heavy 1 will be en route.
1: 3314. We're 10-8 from up here. 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
0: Not copy.
3: Two. Second is name, date of birth, Ashley Starling, 1-24-88.
0: Units not to Aurora Avenue. Your caller's advising there's a male on their porch saying that he wants to kill himself and he has nowhere to go, so they're watching him on the camera. So that he is intoxicated. He had beer cans with him when he came onto the porch. Seems to be hallucinating and talking to himself. Also advising that he told them to call, that he felt like killing somebody. They're advising they believe that he is dangerous. He's going to be wearing black shorts, black sandals, no shirt. Said he does have star tattoos on his chest.

0: 3-2, I'm out here.
1: I copy.
2: We got on with him in the basement. He's talking to us.
1: Sir, can I copy? Okay, just confirm you do have contact with the male party. He's talking to you.
2: Correct. He's not hurt or anything.

0: 39, can you copy and call?
1: Good.
0: The Cleveland Urban Transit System to be shown a burger warm. No further description.
2: Hey, Engine 3 to 911. We have the party up right. 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
3: I copy. Command terminated at 1235.

0: He's such an eight from North Florida, 34.
1: We don't know what kind, just different ones for seizures and stuff. He's just incoherent.
2: Not copy.
3: I'm TNA. Put in the CAD. Two trucks. I'll have fire come with us for this patient.
1: Go ahead.
2: Nichols is showing ID only. I couldn't locate a DL for Ashley. They're both showing an order of protection against our Michael Star.
0: Hey, 83, I'm in the area.

0: I'm sorry, I covered you.
1: I was just copying.
0: Okay. 502, can you go central, please?
2: 503.
0: 503.
2: Ian Campbell, Central Road, we're back in service with work.
0: I copy. Two, I'll show you to Central.

0: 301 to 311. Where are you all at?
1: We're in the basement, but we're coming back upstairs.
2: Regarding us, Lieutenant.
3: Thirty-nine,

0: 70. Can you copy it, Bob?
1: 70.
0: Can we interrupt the Moldy area of Publix, possibly going towards Bradley Medical or a location behind Bradley Medical? SO's got a missing person. The caller is advising that her mother's got dementia. She's possibly headed towards a doctor's office behind Bradley Medical. Should be in a 2017 Jaguar, unknown color. It's going to be registered to her.
1: Well, that'd be Roswell.
0: Okay.
1: What's the name on that registration, that Jaguar?
0: It'd be a Judy Morton.
2: I'm out here on the truth.
0: Yeah, copy.
1: We have got contact with him.
3: Go ahead. Everything we could get to is secure. We shall both units 1098.
0: Alright, copy. 4370. Your caller on this is going to be in a black Mazda SUV at the Publix.
1: I'm by the hospital if you want to go to Publix.
2: Work for you, returning to county.
0: Back up. Burial 5, can you call vehicle?
1: One second, you can go ahead and attach me to it.

0: through a fucking good one.
1: The call is originated at 619 Thoroughbred Drive Northwest. Your call is going to be at the Publix on Paul Huff. She's advising that her grandmother's left from the Thoroughbred address around 30 minutes ago. She apparently said she was going to a doctor's office, but she has dementia and doesn't know where she was going. So Judy Morton, date of birth 6647. She's supposed to be in a 2017 Jaguar, unknown what color. The caller thinks that the female is possibly going to her Dr. Grubner behind Tenova, but she's not entirely sure. We've also got a couple of PD officers that's mowing

0: 10-4, do I need to go to that address or do I need to go to Publix?
1: Publix.
0: Sorry, 308. Getting out here on Aurora.

0: or Drummond area of Publix. What will you come out looking for?
1: Thank you. 36, are you also good?
2: Temple.
0: 43, what's the vehicle?
1: Color's gonna be a black Mazda SUV.
3: Residence before, she's called us before, the one that's missing. If you don't have her phone number, if you want to try and find it.

0: ages the units at the hospital. The county just advised it's possibly going to be a white Texas.
1: Or John, copy.
0: 7, yeah, copy.
1: Did you advise a white Lexus?
0: Different.
2: Number 4, I believe she's not answering it, but we've pinned it there to the top.
3: I think her husband's name Jack. He was added to the CAD for a next in line to contact if she ever done this again.
2: 303, he's gone. I just spoke with the granddaughter. She's advising that the husband couldn't deal with her anymore, said he left approximately 3 weeks ago.
3: 10-4, but if he's got a tracker on her car, he could probably pull it up.
2: Okay.
3: There, I'm going back tonight.
2: No coffee.
1: Just be advised that her doctor's office is the Swiss Medicine over there off of North Dakota.
0: Lady, we turn on that.
2: Hey, do you guys send me the Swiss Medicine off of North Okoy?
4: .371 Lakeview Drive, Southeast, 502. Can you go Central, please?

0: 300. I'm kidding.
1: Hi, coffee.

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1: Go ahead for 83.
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0: We've got an MBA, no injuries out of the roadway at the pilot on Pleasant Grove. I've got no south units available. Do you want me to call THV?
1: Negative. 71 of en route.
0: Back.
2: I've been up and down Chambliss and North Ocoee and the doctor's office, no 1045.
3: He stated he no longer has the air tag on her vehicle. He took it off. Said that there were some issues. He didn't want to be accused of stalking.
1: Real one, can you ping your telephone?

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1: Yeah, we're working on it.
0: 10-4, thank you.

0: 7-9 again.
1: Five three five point five, non-domain.
2: Okay. 83. I'll have 1 minute, 10:15, and route to the jump.

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2: 14. 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So if it kind of gets any sort of update, you can just check anywhere else, let us know. 10-8.
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1: 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They're working on it, so send me an email.
0: 10-4.

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0: It's 818 New Hope Road Southeast, 818 New Hope Road Southeast. A female called in. She was kind of all over the place requesting some extra control, said the people were sneaking in her house. She's got some E-48 history. She's wanting contact with an officer, also wanting extra patrol.

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1: Seven responding.
0: Back up.
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10-12 on this unconscious call. It's going to be a 57-year-old male. He is conscious and up now, just complaining of a headache. 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

0: Engine 12. Caller says that they do have a mailbox with a blue reflector, and there should be a gate.
1: Well, we're talking to get on one.

0: 13.
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0: You must come check him out. He's good. Show you back tonight.
1: I'll copy.

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1: 6, copy. Hey, you know. We'll be 1080 at Taylor Springs Park on First.

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1: Next.
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0: Look at you, I need to take care of that warrant service.
1: 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That's the JC.
2: 305, have you got any updates on that thing?
1: That's negative. We're still waiting to hear back from Verizon.
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0: 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I'll be tonight.
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0: Patient's loaded with 507, then U-12 can be back in service, and it's going to be terminated.
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1: 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Outbound 64 just past Linden.
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0: Jacob Clark, 12, 13, and 90. Last four should be 4, 7, 8, 8.

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1: Keep moving around and check an address for SO in reference to that missing person. It's going to be 1728 Overdale Drive Northwest. I believe they've pinged her phone. She could also be over close to Atkinson Drive at some of the doctor's appointments. Over there, if you don't care, just follow the area right there between Georgetown and Atkinson. Seven. 65 at all. Also, could be close to the ball field at Cleveland State.

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0: 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What is the street northeast?
1: Not copy.
0: Check 29s on Tamara Eady. I have something to look for earlier. Should be in Melissa in the

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1: Car cover.

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1: Go ahead.
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1: Not got me.
0: He's got contact with her at 1798 Riverdale Drive Northwest.
1: Sixty-five out of contact.
0: Next.

0: 305. 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My beginning is 750. We'll be en route to that address.
1: I'm so sorry. Booking was talking to me. Can you repeat?
0: I'll be en route to that address with the granddaughter in my car. My beginning is 750.
1: I copy.

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1: 10-4.

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1: Okay.

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1: For real, sir.
0: Since Booking is unable to do their part, Miss CD has been released. Show both units 10-8.
1: I copy.

0: 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Well, 10:30.
1: 50.
0: Don Ledford Automotive.
1: I copy.
2: Three ten. She said she was tired. Just fell asleep at a gas pump. She'll use back tonight.
1: Five. Chest pains call 1704 Wildwood Avenue Southeast.

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1: 506.
0: Ending at Erlanger 625.1.
1: Back up. Five oh five, chest pains call, 1704 Wildwood Avenue, Southeast.
2: Are you passing by the fuel mark there, 1704 Wildwood Avenue, Southeast? You see a couple of males possibly walking. Got one saying that he's having chest pains, stomach hurt, looked like he's crying. Car was a passerby, said that you had pulled over.
3: Yeah, well, I'm out with him now.
2: Back up. Stomach is hurting.

0: and injury off of EVAS. Patient does feel like he's dehydrated, also accompanied with the chest pains. Go ahead.
1: 459452.
2: I'll call.
1: You'll just put that in the cat. I don't need a return.
0: I'll call.
1: And were you able to find the DL on the elderly female?
0: I'm so sorry. Can you stand by just one? I'm on it. 21.
1: 10-4.
3: One copies. Show me route.
0: Next.

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0: The subject is out here just complaining of stomach pain. Said he OD'd a couple days ago. His name is going to be Kevin Dwayne Radcliffe.
1: Not copy. Hi, copy. Command at 229.
2: That was the DL I gave you.
0: Oh, I'm seeing.
1: Last chance.
0: Five on scene.

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1: 3?
0: We got one loader of Brown County EMS. You go ahead and show Engine 3 and service command here terminated.
1: I copy. Command terminated at 231.

0: Clearly, I'm going.
1: It's going to be 166 Bennell Road Northwest, 166 Bennell Road Northwest. It's an EMS call, fall call. They're requesting law enforcement to respond with them. Caller said he's not sure if the female will be combative. Said that she was saying she didn't want EMS. 11, it's a 70-year-old female. Said that initially that she keeps falling and hitting her head.

0: For transport.
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2: With a miscellaneous.
1: I copy.
0: Three oh seven.
1: EMS
0: is transported that subject. Shall we connect?
1: I copy.

0: 305, will you put that Judy Subjects DL number in my cab, please?
1: Thank you, 3-0 for both.
2: Seven 3-1 Berry Street Northeast. Caller says there's an older white male, dark colored clothing with a gray beard and a hat. He's walked off into the woods now, just wanting an area check.

0: 6570. Copy, suicide threat. 705 Pembridge Circle Northwest. Caller says that Jonathan Stone is here. He's threatening suicide. They believe he may have a firearm.
1: 43, I'll be right as well.
0: Copy. Let's contact 30 minutes to go over the phone. I'm going to pin his phone number to the top for you. AD-69, can you copy domestic unknown?
2: 80, go for Boston.
0: 1656 Greenwood Avenue, Northeast. Caller thinks that it's possibly this address. It is next door to 1654 where they're calling from. Says that she's been hearing arguing the last 2 hours, and somebody said something about a gun, but she's not seen any.

0: Are you on the suicide threat?
1: Yes.
0: Okay, white male, brown hair, around 6'1". He's got black pants and a gray wool jacket.

0: units in North Greenwood. Address is updated to 1652 Greenwood Avenue. Also, they said 5 or 6 people involved. 4 of them are standing outside.
1: Or if they're on this threat, who's the caller?
0: We'll be at Katie Stone. I'm going to try to find her relationship to the subject.
2: I'm in the area on that 1094. Do we have a gate code?
0: 43, they're husband and wife. 50, I don't have one, but I can go through history and find one for you.
2: This is out in the area as well.
0: I copy.
3: I'll be en route to that domestic if they got 3 units of that system.
0: I copy.
4: It's 3 at 10-6.
0: I copy.

0: Sí.
1: Okay, perfect. Again, we're getting out of the house.
2: Six, I'm in the area on Barry.
0: I copy.
1: 83, same traffic.
0: I copy.
1: Four three, do you know if the male has a phone on him?
0: 43, she's not sure.
2: Hey, John, I'm out here as well.
0: I copy. Five, six.
1: We're clear, Erlanger, heading back to county.
0: Okay.

0: 50-50. Is your caller on this still out there everywhere?
1: Backing her out to the residence now. She had left to check a hotel to see if he was there.

0: Covey 28. Covey Montana, Edward X-Ray Robert 675.
1: I didn't get the first test about tagging your green.
0: Idiots. Montana, Edward X-Ray Robert 675.

4-6. I'm going to be getting out with a white male here on Shepherd Street. I believe it might be around the 700 block.

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0: It's Ryan Walden, 825 of 88.
1: 80, that tag's showing registered to a Cargo Boom LLC, showing on a 2015 Lamborghini white in color. And it's in the car.
0: And for their pack it up for the night tonight.
1: Sir. Sign some paperwork again for NCIC.
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0: 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He's negative 4.

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That male's not going to match the description of the one that caller saw. 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We tonight.

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2: Papa

0: Sorry, you're good. Caller's RSC has made no 1094 statements this evening. They were in a verbal and he just decided to leave. We'll be tonight.
1: Will you show me 10-6 for a few?

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0: 75, northbound just before exit 25. It's going to be a Q7 Audi.
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2: 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Also have a temp tag for you.
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That temp tag returns to a 22 Audi Q7 to that Matthew Bennett out of Graysville, Tennessee, 826, no stolen.

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0: One zero four zero two one three three six.
1: Not copy.

0: 310, that deal is going to be revoked for default on reinstatement fee from 421.25, negative NCIC locals.
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0: 307, 303. The caller says she's having her floors redone, so she's got furniture outside on the patio. So she doesn't hear any voices, just the furniture being dragged around the porch. She's also advising that's on the back side of her house.
1: I'll be out at 995 with a male on a bicycle. Check a Stacy Ware.
0: I copy.
1: 48 to 67.
0: I copy.

0: I'm not hearing all that. Three, was that 995 or 935 where that call came in at?
1: She's at 935. Also, that where subject's negative NCIC locals.
0: 10-4.

0: 3. He's going to be moving on. We're going to be backing right to 935.
1: 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Caller's advising you make contact with her at the front door.

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0: We checked around the residence, no contact, anything. 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We'll be 10-8.
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0: 350 Johnson Avenue, and I'm tonight.

0: 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You log at 10:30 on Village North Boulevard. I'll be 10-8.
1: Thanks.

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0: 1448 Benton Pike Northeast, Tennessee 715 Baker Baker John George on a white Chevy.
1: I copy.

0: 307, you have the date of birth.
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0: Any unit close to 307, can you start towards him, please?
2: 3, I'm headed that way. 2, headed that way.
0: 3, yeah, copy.

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1: Wait.
0: He's got an order against him. The protective party is going to be a Regina Kavik subject. And then he's got 2-8 booking for probation violation. I'm calling to get him in hand now. DL is also showing suspended indefinite.
1: I copy.

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0: 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Can you also check them out of Hamilton, please?
1: I copy.

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1: Not copy.

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1: 10-4, you have an ETA before we call a record.
0: Negative. She couldn't advise the ETA. 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
1: Yeah.

0: 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What's our apartment number?
1: Apartment 2.
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1: 305.
0: 975 northbound, just before exit 25, stand by for 28. Michigan, Frank Baker, Zebra, 8347.
1: Yeah, copy.

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0: 575 southbound, just before exit 27. Tennessee 80920, Paul Davis, Black Volkswagen.
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1: LV Mose, you ready for them?
0: Yes, ma'am. The SPCA, the dog whisperer's already picked up a canine.
1: I copy.

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0: En route to the JC with this mail.
1: I copy. Burrell 3, Moses Bennett Foss, still be en route.
0: J4 3. Burrell 7.

0: Pausa.
1: Five oh seven.
0: 503, where am I in service, clear, brother?
1: Three, I copy.

0: Fraser 13, can you copy a call?
1: Go ahead.
0: It's just going to be a phone call for now. Caller's requesting to speak to an officer. Advised that she hit a deer. She thinks Blue Springs around Hungry Hollow Road. Just want to talk to an officer about possibly a report.

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3, K10, airway obstruction, K290, bite dab southeast, 2290, bite dab southeast.

engine 3, 210. Looks like it's going to be a 64-year-old male. Was choking and not breathing. He has came to and he is conscious, but he was turning blue.

Ambulance 3210 also looks like he is with a staff member. He is still blue, and they're trying to get him to breathe.

0: Hampshire Three. Where's the station going to be located at?
1: He's going to be located in booking. Looks like he's been choking for about 10 minutes.

0: You know that there's a inmate in booking. They're doing CPR in progress. Originally was choking. They're advised now CPR.
1: Okay, just send a unit over there.
0: Got a copy. 303-305. You head down to booking. There's a male party and CPR in progress with.
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0: 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Did they advise whether to come in for booking or not?
1: No, my friends are booking.
0: Copy, we're on scene.

Sì, sapevo. We route to AVD 40, exit 20. Planning for the joint NVA, no injuries on the roadway. Your caller's advising that we're trying to get on the southbound ramp, turning left. Advising a truck pulling a skid steer versus a dump truck. No injuries, we're still getting further.

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0: 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We've got one CO and city fire on board.

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0: 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A possible DOA.
1: DOA. 925 Hunt Road Southeast. 925 Hunt Road Southeast. Baker 202.
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1: I've got a DOA 925 Hunt Road Southeast. Calls by some her mother's passed away. Said that she's stiff. Going to send a unit that way.
3: 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I got 207 going.
1: Also 207 in route.
4: 202, will you show myself 8 and 6, 10-6 for just a few, please?
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1: 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Possible that she may have taken something, has not been suicidal before.

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0: to apologize. You said it was out of Polk County, correct?
1: That's correct.
0: 10-4, you send the hit.
1: I'm logging in now. I'll send the hit.
2: You'll have your 10-4.
0: If you can, too, see if Polk County's got somebody to move the line.
1: Okay.
3: Five-oh-one, who's on calling me?
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1: I copy.
4: I got you.

0: 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We've been released by EMS. Engine 12 is going to be back in service.
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0: County has a unit en route to the line.
1: 10-4. I'll advise when we're en route. We're still standing by with the state for just a minute.
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0: 501, I'm 10-8 from that team. I'm being right to 65.
1: Okay. 500, that page has been sent.
2: $500, I'll copy, thank you.

0: What for?
1: Ryan.
0: I don't know if anybody's called it out, but we're out at 4671 Light Springs Road on the search warrant. Can you check too?
1: Okay, no, I don't have it called in. What was the address again?
0: 4671 Light Springs Road. It's right here, right across the line in Pope County. Out with DTF.

0: box one, go ahead with your two people.
1: First one is a Kristen Pike. Two of 92. The second one was a Mickey Anderson.
2: Harrison Park West for a found item call. Caller buzzer's a shopping cart in her yard. She doesn't know what to do with it.

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1: Go ahead.
0: It's going to be negative on both.
1: I copy.
0: Austin does have one in Florida, but it's in only.
1: On the female, it's 5067, last four socials. Is that what you got?

0: Yeah, that's correct.
1: Copy. Show me out with one in front of Mental Health Cooperative.
2: I got it.
0: That's correct. One out of Polk County.
1: 10-4. TLA is transporting. Rest of us for 10-8.

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1: David 2.
0: You can show me out of the jail on this call. Is there another call that CID has been requested on?
2: Rose,
1: possibly.
0: And for what's the address?
1: This could be 925 Hunt Road Southeast.
0: For David 10 should be in right here shortly.
1: Okay.

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1: 10-4. All right, man, you're good to go.

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0: Fox One, you can you check that female under Kristen Pike on that same date of birth?
1: Okay, that's what I ran her under. What was the other name?
0: Peterson was the other one.

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0: 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I'm tonight.
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0: 123. I'm tonight at Ross today.

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1: David, 10.
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1: Nine twenty-five, 925.
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1: Not copying.

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It is a town home. The carbon monoxide detector is showing that it is a zone 6. I am on the phone with the homeowner. All residents have evacuated.

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2: 336,
0: what? It's a suspicious vehicle at the Regions, 20 North Italy Street. Caller files, there's a Chevy Cruze, silver in color, covered in flags here. 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
2: 37, so I'm close, been around.

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1: I copy. 77, that vehicle's going to be backed into the draft report.
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0: 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I believe it's 798 Lebanon Valley Church Road. Someone's left a trailer loaded full of wood sitting in the road.
1: Good copy.

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0: 27133867.
1: Thanks, please.

0: 九分。
1: No.
0: I thought that might have been the trailer's owner, but it's not. I can't find a tag or any VIN on this. It's loaded with brush and bricks. It's got a flat tire. It's sitting right here in the roadway. You care to send a record?
1: Copy, OPMOS.
0: Therefore, thank you.

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1: I copy. Madam, 10-8. I copy.

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0: 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Yeah, I don't have a band memo for him.
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0: 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I'm tonight with a collision report.
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0: 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It's going to be Treasury in Dalton Park, Tennessee, David Adam 00085.
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0: 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So 177 just banned from Regions.

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We had 2840 Candies Drive, Candies Lane, my apologies. 762 Baker David, Paul Roberts.

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0: Walker Billy. I'm sorry, you guys got him. Tom Victor 34473.
1: My copy.
2: Reference to the same issue. I spoke with 36 and 7.
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0: Dalton Pike at Rodney. From Temporary Tennessee, Queen 8, Edward David Sam 6 Mary. Mike Key Alton Mike by 2 times.
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1: Thanks, Coffee.
2: Seven oh seven.
1: Good.
2: I'll be out at James Asbury Drive. It's gonna be apartment number 9. An eviction notice.
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1: Down to Broomfield Road, Southeast, Young Road, Southeast. 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
4: 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It's going to be Georgia. 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
1: 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Colors wise, and the van's going to be at the pull off where buses used to take.
0: Yeah, he just passed me going outbound on Springfield. Got a bear to the front of the van and wearing a red ski mask.
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0: 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Moses has a driver. 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

0: GS7. It's coming back to a ELT gene holder. Doesn't give him Rock Georgia. Expiration is going to be 227 MSR.
1: Damn fool.

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1: Yeah.
0: 178 Norwood Drive, Southeast, civil process.
1: I copy.

0: 347. I'm showing myself in 36 out at 448 Crest Drive for 29 Kelvin.
1: No copy.
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1: Go ahead.
0: Crossing, civil crossing.
1: I copy.
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0: tillage or something.
1: J7, you go.
0: Yeah, are you going to have any further on that vehicle?
1: I've just been observing him. He turned down Spreeder Springs, Carter washboard, heading back out, outbound on Lad Springs.
0: Chili, Jason.

0: Yeah, lost item at 35 25th Street Northwest. The Walgreens caller has about an 8 minute ETA back to the store. He'll be in an AK cab. He's dropped his medication in the parking lot. They're gone. He needs a report.
1: Interesting.
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3: I copy.
2: Everything's okay. 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
2: 10-4. Yeah, he's working in construction. He's just looking for his address where he's going to be staying temporarily while he's working construction. You can send me back 10-8 with a warning.
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0: 3:45, may advise the Matthew subject was walking on foot towards the 3818 and returned home to his father. Both parties are named as Jesse Lippel.
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2: 10-4.

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1: 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Seven, everything okay?
2: Two oh seven, everything okay?
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0: super ending.
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0: Four, three, nine, point low.
1: Fuck off.
2: I got it.

0: 707.
1: Hey, what?
0: Out at 815th Street Northeast. It's going to be apartment 58B, eviction notice.
1: Yeah, copy.

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1: Good.
0: APD 40 westbound here, just over Blue Springs, Tennessee 688, Baker Mary William John, be on a silver vehicle.
1: I copy.

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3: Where's the control room at? There is no dogs out.
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3: Want contact, or they just want the area checks for the dogs?
4: 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They said that they were, or someone was attacked yesterday.
1: Well, today, warning.
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5: Yes, 10, I'll be 10-8 process served.
4: 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Seven oh seven, everything okay?
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0: 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And I'll also put one name, date of birth, and narrative for you.

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0: I'll be showing en route to 2525 Benton Pike Northeast for chest pains call. It is a 63-year-old male patient, 210 pounds, blood pressure over 150 over 100. The pain is coming from the center lower chest, radiating to the back.

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1: I got me.
0: Hey, Tennyson. Three 36, 20th Street, Tennessee, 024, Peg Mary, David Sam.
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1: I copy, showing in route to 2525 Benton Pike Northeast at Whirlpool. It is a male patient, 210 pounds, 63 of age, blood pressure over 150 over 100, left sided chest pain. On to engine 4. EMS did just get on scene.
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0: 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I'll be around.

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1: 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I'm showing route 905 Clinging Ridge Drive, Northwest 905 Bradley Dialysis for a sick call.
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0: Hasn't it?
1: Yeah, it's 12. I'll try to call her.
2: 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Thank you.
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2: 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Be on the lookout for a black Toyota Tacoma. Headed northbound. Callers advising that the Tacoma brake checked her, then started following her. Timeout's going to be 10:12.
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0: 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It's not officer driver. 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

0: Alarm company did advise, they spoke with a representative and they're wanting to cancel.
1: I copy. We met with the RP here on scene. There are no hazards. Alarm has been restored. You show us in service command terminated.
0: I copy at 10:20.

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0: Kirby rip down. 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Just let probably charter know.
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0: Yeah.
1: We've got her detained at the corner of 8th and Lang.
0: What was the name on it again?
2: Tamara, Edie, Edward, Adam, David Young.

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0: Can you check one by name and date of birth and see if you've got an order protection in the system for it?
1: Good.
0: Aaron Croft, that's K127, 2007.

0: Adam 4, are you? 1035.
1: Dental.
0: It's in hand at court security.
1: Okay. She's in custody.
0: I copy. Yes, I haven't been served yet.
2: 10-4.

0: 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Beginning is 5-9.
1: Yes.
2: Go ahead.
1: Timothy Ellis, 9-3-2004.
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0: 7, I'll be 10-8 process.
1: I copy.
2: Two 7, I put Nova Cat 10-8.
1: Yeah, copy.
2: And I'll be en route to your welfare check on Eureka.
1: Okay.

0: All units standby for a Polo from Jonesboro. All units, be on the lookout for a black Kia Forte, Tennessee tag, Baker Nora X-ray 1399, driven by Nicholas Dosher. His suicidal has made threats to kill himself. His family members say that his last known location was Taco Bell in Johnson City around 9 a.m. No known weapons. Timeout's going to be 11:16.
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0: 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Looks like we went out there this morning around 747 for a false call. Caller is back on the line saying that the monoxide detector. Was
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1: And we copy. 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
1: That's correct. My apologies.
0: Copy that. You show us around.
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She's advising someone took a loan out in her name. 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
0: Can you start me a CAD for engine 3? They're going to be responding non-emergency to 355 Hill Street. They've got a control burn over there that they need to put a little water on to put up.

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0: 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It's going to be a dark gray Toyota Corolla. Has a yellow sticker on the driver's side door. We're still getting further.
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2: I don't know if you're aware, but could you let the city know they have their vendor in front of the surgery center on 25th Street inbound?
1: 25th and Parker.
2: Just past Parker, inbound, in between Parker and Okoy.
1: I copy. They're going to be in route shortly. We're getting a call on it now.
3: Okay.
1: I copy.

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1: I copy 202. I'll put you back in service.
0: 202-205, where are you at? I'm about to pull on a Bluegrass.
2: I'm right here, ready.
0: Yeah, 202 on tonight.
1: I copy.
3: Accident, no injury, blocking part of the roadway at 25th Street and Parker Street Northeast. Caller advised a right lane heading towards North Dakota is blocked. Should be a three-vehicle accident. Got a gray Nissan Kick, white Chevy Equinox, and a Silverado black in color.
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0: Yeah.
2: Running 65.2.
0: Mike.

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All units in the area, I send these numbers up. Lookout Ferry, wide suburban, high rate of speed, unable to maintain lane. Timeout 12:15.

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1: Good.
0: And at 34.75, civil process.
1: My copy.
2: Well, for checking the area of 1715 Westland Drive Southwest, I'll advise there's a male near the church walking outbound who appears to be in talks or having a medical emergency walking in the middle of the roadway. Call or advise me, attempt to contact you, ran into the Woodlawn.
0: I'll head down that way.
2: I copy. I copy. Westland Drive, it's going to be an older white male, black t-shirt and jeans, appears to have a mustache, then deals with a backpack.

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1: Okay.
2: 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He is quite upset.

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1: Mike, can you go ahead and page me that information, caller's info?
0: I copy.
2: Five oh nine, non-emergency, sick. Forest Ridge Drive at Westland Drive.

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1: That copy, 81, 147, check back in.

0: On en route.
1: 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I show you en route. Forest Ridge Drive, Southwest, Westland Drive. PD's out with the subject, requesting EMS for a staph infection.

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0: Major route to 2625 Bates Pike Southeast. 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

0: Adrian route to Million Road Southeast, Light Springs Road Southeast. 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It's not injured or aggressive.
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0: 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Do you want me to put you on it?
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2: Careful, you put me on.
0: I copy. 204, they're going to want to meet by the flagpole.
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1: Tennessee Tag is going to be Tennessee 496, Baker David, Young King.

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0: 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And a
1: copy. Does it have a 28?
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1: 507, do we have SL in rail?
0: That's correct. 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
0: I'm not sure if he missed the stage or anything, but they can come on in. She's just sick, that's all.
1: I copy. So that's gonna be clear for y'all. En route to the JFC, made contact with a Ken Kendrick wanting to report a spam call.
2: Take that in just a second.
1: I copy.
3: Still, so I'm generally seven.
1: I copy.
0: JS-12.
1: Good.
0: Is JS-5 out somewhere?
1: No, she was at courts. You can disregard.
0: Info.
4: JS-5, you calling me?
1: I was just seeing if you were still 10-6 at court.
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2: We're back in service.
5: Yeah, copy.

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1: 347.
0: 315, am I going to cross 36 with him?
2: Later on.
0: That copy. So, welfare on someone asleep, 340, Paul Huff Parkway Northwest, it's T.L. Lowry. Advisors, a male at the backside of the building near a shed asleep.

0: David 4, can you copy the 1081?
1: Good.
0: We have the backside of the taxis on Dalton. Motorcycle tag, I believe it's David Victor.

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0: 338. If you haven't been advised, we've been in contact with both these parties. The residents back home, you can show us tonight.
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0: 378, I'm clear to jail. 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
1: Okay.
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0: Giovanni.
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0: He's advising that he has some of his documents. I've got to go see what he has so we can determine whether or not this is civil. He's advised he'll be at 386, so I'll be en route.
1: Hi, copy.

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1: Okay. Or so.
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1: 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I have that mail 10-15.

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0: 15 Holdings, 2305 Interlaken Circle. 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
0: Okay.

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338, can you help me over? 2305, Interlaken Circle Northwest, caller is a pest control company that went by across the elderly male, came to the doorway with no pants, seemed to be confused. Just request a welfare on him. Right, 45, again, a phone call.

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0: Yeah, 12.
1: Yeah, it's 12.
0: We here in Wildwood and 4th Street in Tennessee 066, Baker Norwell William John. It's on me on a 10 Chevrolet pickup, occupied three times.

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0: Hello. 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
0: Fox 1.
1: Go ahead.
0: It's Wildwood at first. Tennessee 305, Baker Robert, X-ray.

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0: The resident, Weston Burnell, advises he's fine. He's got a brother that comes and checks on him. He's supposed to check on him today at 6 p.m. Everything's good. You can show me tonight.
1: I copy.

0: 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They've been advised their options. I'm 10-8.
1: My copy. 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
0: ETF 4, I have one in Castier.
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3: 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Copy the deal.
2: Go ahead.
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2: Yeah, copy.
4: 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To 10-6 on computer maintenance, 10-19.

0: Hawks won.
1: Good.
0: Her son pulled up to pick up the car and the dog that's in the vehicle. We'll be back tonight.
1: I copy.

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Believes that she may be inbox heading towards Bentleyhead Road and Peerless. 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
1: 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I'm showing you around pickup Bradley Medical Center going to Erlanger on an emergency transfer.

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0: Sí. We're clearing that with a report. Can you put me on another investigation at the JC, please?
1: I copy.

0: She didn't have the necessary information report.
1: I copy.

All units, stand by for a bullet. All units in the area of AP40 at Cherokee Gateway, be on the lookout for a bright green motorcycle. White male, driver, blue shirt, white helmet. PHB attempted to stop at 1433. Last point of contact was westbound. Any contact advised, 1503.

0: Father's name.
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0: Are we picking this up from the ER or cardiac step down?
1: Cardiac step down.
0: Copy. I'm going to chose on thing.

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0: Good time in the report, arrest, and a ban memo. Can you show me 10-16?
1: That copy.
0: 10-8 with the report.
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1: 2230 Golf Drive Southeast. Caller is advising someone just dropped a garbage bag off it. There's a name in it. He's wanting to speak to you.

0: 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Tennessee 016, Baker Robert Frank Zebra.
1: I copy. 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
0: 10-4, hold that for 1081.
1: I copy.
0: We're going to be at Georgetown, Eureka.
1: I copy.

0: 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I'll be calling.
1: 45.
0: In the area of 2460 Valley Hills Trail Northwest for a welfare check. It's going to be a male subject walking down the roadway. Shirt, pants, and bag. Appears to be talking to himself. Last point of contact was about 2 minutes ago, walking past this address. No weapon structure on closing.

0: tonight.
1: Not copy. I'll show you around 2250 Chambliss Avenue Northwest, 2253 Suite 201 for Fresenius Medical Care for a sick call.

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0: It's going to be Kansas 28785. Nora King Union. We're pulling it to Hopewell School.
1: Yeah, copy.

0: Probably six.
1: Right.
0: We're beginning earlier. Hey, 6.2.
2: Copy the deal out of Nebraska.
1: Good.
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1: Copy.

0: 345. We've got a second call on the mail. They advise he lives in the Laurel Springs subdivision off Tennessee Nursery. Has some E48 history. Does appear to be more so out of it today. Still in the same area on Billy Hills Trail.
1: 47 Metro.
2: 336. Newton back tonight.
0: 3 o'clock.

0: Sunny.
1: Obviously, I thought this was an arrest report, and you should be intimidated.

0: Comes by Roadhouser.
1: JS9, I'll be telling you from juvenile. I'll be back at the courthouse.
2: No copy.

381-358 is going to be a Kathleen Plyer subject. Sure to be suspended indefinite. Name is Cassie Local. Caller advisement. A Kathleen subject has a restraining order against caller. I'm not seeing anything NCIC.

0: 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I show you on around 3917 Georgetown Road, Northwest, 3917, Suite 100, pain and spine specialist on a non-emergency sick.
1: So they're still at 82%.
0: I believe that's the last reading that we were given on the phone, so presumably yes.

81-58, your suspect's going to be in the shed out back. Both parties live here. Okay, caller's going to be in the house.

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1: Copy.
0: One on that 1351 overhead bridge.
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0: Did you check the name of the universe?
1: Good.
0: Jimmy Wayne Massengill, date of birth.
1: Yeah, we're 10-4.
2: There's 347 that connect.
3: No copy.
2: Okay, well, I'm clear with miscellaneous. I can be in route to 6 if no one's closer.
1: What was his first name?
0: Jimmy.
4: Two 07, 08. You can cancel out postal.

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2: Your caller's gonna be in Phantoms. So she's 9 months pregnant, been assaulted. 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

347, copy and paste. We have that report. 578, Paul Huff Parkway Northwest, the Cheddars. You'll make contact with Rebecca, subject to just pay $2,400 over the phone.

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3: 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On Tennessee 446, Baker Paul, Sam Quinn.
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0: 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It was civil over the vehicle. It's since.

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1: Hey, Captain.
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0: Mecca. Go ahead.
3: 13:06:18.
0: Okay. Good.
3: Actually, stand by one.
0: Yeah, copy.

0: 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I'm ready for the VIN now.
1: Go ahead.
0: 1, Frank Tom, Young Robert, 10, Union 0, William Union, Adam 82590.
1: I copy.
0: Also, I apologize. Could you check Polk and Megs on both the subjects?
1: I copy. I'm going to read the VIN back to you. Let me know when you're ready.
0: Go ahead.
1: 1, Frank Tom, Yellow Robert, 10, Union, 02, Union, Adam, 2590.
0: Negative. Let me restart real quick. 1, Frank Tom, Young Robert, 10, Union 0, William Union, Adam 8, 2590.

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0: Need you around Lower River Road Northwest, Candy's Creek Ridge Road Northwest. It's going to be an accident, no injuries on the roadway between a white Cadillac and black SUV.
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0: 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Got a juvenile disturbance at 3847 Red Cardinal Drive Northeast. Caller's going to be the grandmother. Wants somebody to come by and talk to her granddaughter in reference to being disrespectful.
1: Thank you.

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1: The male Thomas Massengill, not Jimmy Massengill, is in custody. Meanwhile, consent to search 1084 seizure, 10-6 on a site.

0: 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Tennessee, Paul David, 54540.
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1: If you would, log a citation, one charge to that Millard subject. I have Thomas 1015 en route to JC 207 from a standby of the vehicle.
0: I copy. 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
0: That VIN, that 206 ran, would you mind putting that in the CAD?

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1: Hi, Kathy. 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Female patient, 306 pounds, 65 years of age. Hi, Kathy. Valiant, yeah, stand by for a Bolo out of McMahon. Valiant, yeah, that's Bolo for a 1992 Peterbilt road tractor, white in color with a blue strap. A yellow high lift dozer on a low boy trailer. Possible tag, William 55235. All last seen, 7:22:26 in Athens. No suspect description of travel. Any contact 5-16-44.
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0: 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Ending is 8-0, correction, 7-1.1.
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0: Engine 2 is on scene. Is EMS supposed to be on scene? Because we don't see them.
1: Yes, they're en route right now.

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0: Prime runs to engine two. 510 had to pick up the patient from the hospital. They're just a few minutes out there on Peerless Road now.
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a 92 Peterbilt road tractor, white in color with a blue stripe. Also a yellow Cat high lift dozer model 396 Baker. It's going to be on a 1975 red 35-ton tandem lowboy trailer, possible Tennessee tag William 55235. All were last seen at a job site in Athens, Tennessee. Timeout's going to be 16:50.

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0: 685 Brown Avenue Northwest for an unwanted. 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
1: Three, four, then I'll take it.

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0: 2-3, you comfortable now, Chancellor?
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0: 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Tennessee Baker, Queen David, 9376.
1: And a Kia Sportage orange in color to Tim Cox, 680 Hawassi Avenue Northeast. Expiration is going to be suspended. 203, I have your return. Just give me 1 second. I'm on the phone.
0: Yeah. 202, 1081, that vehicle, IP 4064 inbound.
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1: 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We can take that fall call. He shows around.
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0: Send them on to 800. Just be advised, I do have a hydrant open on Blue Springs Road in Scotts Lane Southwest. Cleveland Utilities is aware.
1: That copy, thank you.

0: 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Where can I? Can you show me en route to the regions?
1: I copy.
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0: Caller's wanting a welfare check in the area of Regions on North Ocoee, 20 North Ocoee Street. Caller advised that a white male in a black and red t-shirt rounded the corner, heard a female scream, nothing since. It's been 5 minutes. She wants contact in front of the Cleveland Summit on Inman. She'll be on the corner in a Chattanooga t-shirt, jeans, and her hair in a ponytail.

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1: Back up.

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2: That copy.
3: What's the traffic look like?
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345, copy and exit. 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It's a two vehicle accident. A black SUV has left the scene. Direction of travel towards down Hardwick. You're going to be making contact with a white Jeep Compass.

0: 300.
1: 378.
0: 5-1 female, 10-15 route of the JC. My beginning is 265. Can you have EMS meet me there for a blitz call?
1: That copy.
2: Yeah, I'll be standing by here with the children until the grandparents get on scene.
1: Starting miles is 48.1.

Oh, yeah, it's standby for a reckless driver, Bolo. All units in the area of Stewart Road Northeast, Copper Top Lane Northeast, be on the lookout for a female driver in a Hyundai Tennessee tag 960 Baker David Paul Sam. Caller advised the female driver hit him, taking pictures of him and showing gestures. Timeout's going to be 1731.

0: county's requesting if somebody can meet them. 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

0: 204, copy a call.
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0: Thank you, sir.

0: 341, are you available for call?
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0: 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I'm going to follow them up to 39 North Coey. 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
0: 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I'm not sure if it's Bellevue or Pine.

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1: 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Comes back to a 2019 Toyota red in color to Leah Thomas, 1671 Ridgeview Street, Southeast. 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
1: 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I'm shutting around Tennessee State Veterans Home, 1940 Westland Drive, Southwest, 1940, room 208-208 on the chest pains.

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0: just put me up at 1043 at the Social Security office and close it out, please.
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0: 502. 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You sure it's clear of Erlanger returning?
1: Okay.
2: Six. 44.
3: Conrad Northwest. That began verbal with our Richard subject. So they're both inside at this point. We're still waiting on further.

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1: Talking in the comments.

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0: 341, your party left and now wants contact of the PD with a 10-minute ETA in the white Hyundai.
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0: We're going to be transporting on to Bradley, 7-1-9.
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0: Agent route, Applegate and 1857 AP 40, room 109-109. Francis Everhart's here, having issues with a female. Says that it's a caretaker. It's with the patient now, but keeps saying she has problems with her.
2: Good.
1: 090-710-206.

0: 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I'm clear with it.
1: No copy. 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
0: Perfect. How about if I'm in here?
1: I copy.
0: This is copy another one. 073-449-928.

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0: David Ford, 22, Nissan Pathfinder, gray in color, to Patricia. Next expiration is going to be 9/26 NSR.
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1: 54.
0: 56. Enemy have business alarm at a code beats 55 25th Street Northwest, coming in as a burglary for an entry exit back door activation. No contact.
1: Can you clear 54? I'm about to sign for it.
0: No, copy.
1: Six, 44.
0: And I copy.

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1: George.
0: APD 40, just past mid and hike inbound. Tennessee 534, Baker Mary, Zebra Zebra on a black Dodge Charger.
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1: Okay, last name M-E-D-I-A.
0: Negative. Mario, Adam, Tom, Ida, Adam, Sam.
1: Okay.

0: David six. I was able to locate the DL. It's suspended for failure to file insurance. 2624 to indefinite. Negative NCIC local.
1: Good copy.

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Gold Chevy Silverado, tag given 317, Baker Paul, Zero Robert. Couldn't maintain lane, fishtailed in the roadway. Last thing turned into Food City.

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1: Go ahead, 4.
0: Hey, the THP is willing to work that wreck, but they don't have anybody right now. They're requesting somebody to sit with it. Palmer Drive in Pleasant Grove.
1: Kevin Rowe.
0: Okay.

0: Day before.
1: Day before.
0: Yeah, that 219 Corbin Road.
1: Okay.

0: two zero for the Catholics.
1: Yeah, go ahead.
0: 059-703-820. The second number for vehicle that flagged the same, 094-116-554.
1: I copy, Tom, sir.

0: 91 to the southeast car. Got a stolen vehicle report, 268 McCracken Road, southeast. It's Deborah Pierce advising her estranged sister stole a vehicle stored there, sold it, I believe. She's en route in a Jeep Compass.
1: 400.
0: 400.
1: I faxed the lineup. Did you not get it?
0: Negative 728-7016, I believe.
1: Typical.
2: 4-7, I'm out here. THP's on scene.
0: Okay.

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1: Pardon?
0: Yeah, that 4050 Burt Crest Drive. Follow.

0: Go ahead.
1: Street water level in Silver Trail Northeast. There's a empty lot there on Silver Trail. There's five to six vehicles that appear to be mudding. Caller's just a concerned neighbor. Advised they were there earlier and took off in a hurry. Blue Lincoln Town Car, white four-door sedan, Crown Vic, and a Tahoe or GMC. Now, one of them appears to be stuck at the moment.

0: PHP 2219 to Bradley County Unit. That's on.
1: Go ahead.
0: Ma'am, I've heard this here. Appreciate your help.
1: You're welcome. 4710.
2: Copy.

0: Maybe for him today.
1: Copy. Oh, you're gonna stand up. All right, it's Bella for a Black Lodge Ram, tag given Victor Henry 8, Edward 81, South Carolina, erratic in and out of traffic, last seen exit 25, unknown direction travel from there, times 1924.
2: Hello. Hello. Pay special attention to 25 I-75 going southbound, getting off on the exit there. Gonna look out for a South Carolina tag given as Victor Henry 8, Edward 8.
1: Edward 81, South Carolina. Erratic in and out of traffic. Last seen exit 25. Unknown direction travel from there, times 1924.

0: saying you ate everything away. Negative 78. I was checking his status.
1: 370. I'm taking the office with an arrest. 6-7.

3373, 3366. Can you copy a domestic verbal only? Sandy 3, I show you in 66 en route to 2421 Oak Circle Southwest, 2421 Oak Circle Southwest. Caller was a friend of the caller's husband, just showed up. Their name is going to be Jack Brown, and they are now arguing in the yard. Told the caller that he has been drinking. Caller's not aware of any weapons at the time.

Penis is responding to O Circle Southwest. It looks like the male is going to be leaving in a at the moment. I'm trying to better description.

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1: 4060 Lindcrest Drive Northeast, 4060 Lindcrest Drive Northeast. Caller's advising the neighbors next to her in a verbal male yelling, screaming at a female. He's in the house. Their domestic history there, they're saying.
2: 404 to 203. You can probably cancel. I've not got any contact with anything up here.

0: 404. I drove down Silver Trail. I'm not came in contact with anything.
1: Okay. It's going to be a blue house with red shutters there on Lane Crest. You don't know the numerics. So Cassidy, you're a Cassie subject. No weapons seen. Both parties are in the house at this point.
0: Four, I'm sorry. That was for my previous traffic. I'm en route to the domestic.
1: Okay.

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1: Okay.

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Faza, he went to the fireworks store instead of the Valero. Said he's headed back to the caller's house now.

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0: Can you show me 10-8 to further?

0: David 4, is everything okay there?
1: Four, let me advise, this is Blue House.
0: Yeah, red shutters. Okay.

0: 66, everything okay out there?
1: 10-4.
2: Road Northwest.
1: 11, we're about to clear from here. I'll start out that way.
2: 12-3, I'll be in route. Xavier 4, what do you got?

0: tour status?
1: Everything's good. I just need you here.
0: Four eleven.
2: It was a female and a verbal over the cell phone with her sister. I didn't catch that before it's traffic.
0: I didn't either. I'm not sure. 203's closed.
3: Put me on this one.
0: Four or five.
3: Went around as well.
0: Okay.

0: 6176, I think, still okay out there?
1: 5 and 11, you can cancel.
2: 5, copy.
3: Four 11, I'm clear.
1: Okay.

0: 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GLA, argument between two friends. Show us today.
1: Copy.

0: 3, we can take that.
1: But
2: we're still right here close by. Sure, you're good over there.
1: Yeah, we're good over here.
2: 10-4.
0: Okay, I'm aware. Who's on the truck?